nothing tell you you have to change. Just because you feel a little strange. These days they start to blend together. These days they start to change.

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